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1: I wanna dance by water beneath the Mexican sky. Drink some margaritas by swing of blue lights. Listen to the mariachi play at midnight. Are you with me? Are you with me?

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1: Homegrown alligator, see you later. 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
1: Oh, it's beautiful. But wait a minute, isn't this...
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